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1: Think about your best friend, and what is maybe something that has just shocked you that you learned about them? 1-888-952-17. I am laughing so hard because I've got a friend that is 6'7", 270 pounds. He's bearded, tattooed. He sneezes like a Disney princess. He can't help it. It's like, achoo!
2: What's so funny is my giant friend, too. He's like this big, like, football player guy. 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And he sits when he pees. And it just, something about it doesn't... I literally just walked by and I was like, are you sitting? He was like, I always do. I was like, oh my God.

0: Tonight, kicking it on a Tuesday coming up, I'm Chad. Oh, she is young, y'all. She is Freya Sky, and she is taking over the world. Her song Silent Treatment is a bop plus. She's currently filming Zombies 5 for the Disney Channel, but I got her. She's right here. Me, Freya Sky, Pop Crush Nights, coming up next.
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2: Welcome. Oh,
3: so we have to get to Silent Treatment because you're playing it all night long here. And why, for me, why is Silent Treatment? It's honestly the worst thing in the world when somebody just goes quiet.
4: 100%. I can agree so much. Hi, by the way. Love how you see, love the emphasis on art. Obsessed. I'm going to start calling myself Freya Sky now.
2: Freya.
4: but no, yeah, getting a silent treatment is just the worst. But I think when it happened to me, I just remember feeling so kind of alone in it. And I think when something like that has happened to you, it's so easy to feel like you're the only person in the world this has happened to. And you're like, this is the worst thing ever. I think music is a way that can help you feel way less alone. So for

0: side improvement. I'm like, sometimes that hurts worse because you're like, just talk to me. All I want to do is even just yell at me. 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
1: That's better sometimes. 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Honestly, sometimes I think I would have preferred that in the silent treatment.
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2: We're currently filming Zombies 5. You're kind of taking over as lead in this one. So that also has to be like, oh, wow, the kind of, you know, everything's on me on this.
3: There's definitely a lot of pressure when it comes to that. And that's something that I think I've kind of been juggling out here too, because we are obviously focusing on like filming the movie and all of that. But also obviously I'm trying to plan my Australia tour and stuff. So it does feel like I'm kind of juggling both at the same time, along with the pressure of like doing it on our own this time. And that's definitely been quite daunting. Last movie, we were so lucky to have the OGs, having Meg and Milo, who I think are just like the mum and dad of the franchise, the king and queen. And then I guess having it this time where I feel like we're on our own a bit, but they reach out and they are there for us, and they make it known that we can reach out for anything.
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1: Really, so I know Zombies of Five is set for a release next year in 2027. You have new music and you have the tour and everything. Your life is going to be so busy for the next 2 years. I, just from like a personal standpoint, I really hope that you take some, get a little bit of time to like enjoy this moment. Because like, this is amazing.
2: Yeah, it's so spectacular. I mean, it's really cool. I remember I was saying this the other day. I was like, oh, I definitely feel very tired with how busy the schedules are. It's like I'm up at 3 a.m. for my call times, and then I come home and I take my Nova hair out, and then I'm like, okay, here we go. Australia tour planning or fall tour planning. But then you actually have a moment to think about it, and I'm like, what an amazing thing to be doing in my time. Like, what a cool thing to say is I'm tired because I get to plan my dream tour and I get to be in a movie I've idolized my whole life. Like, that really is the best, not even issue to have, but the best way of being tired, honestly.
0: 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Enjoy it. More Pop Crush Nights coming up.
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1: No secret that I am divorced, all right?
2: Mm-hmm.
1: Okay. We don't have to talk about that part, but I do want to talk about my wedding day when a bunch of frat guys decided to show up at my wedding. And I look up and I'm like, who are these people? And my ex-husband was like, oh no. And I go, what happened? He goes, I met these guys at a gas station last night and we all kind of partied for a little bit at their house. And I might have maybe said that they should show up. I said, what are you talking about? And Corey looks up and goes, hey, Snowball. That's the guy's name. You guys got to get out of here. We had to kick out our wedding crashers because you met these guys at a gas station. That should

0: Crashers, but make it a mini horse. Lauren Snap, Donnie Meacham, Sophia, she slid into the DMs tonight. We're talking about weddings, and she goes, the weirdest thing I've ever seen at a wedding was last year, a mini horse showed up and thought that it was the officiant. Honestly, I probably would have thought that the horse was welcome, like a trick pony that I would be into.
1: Why do people say mini horses? Aren't mini horses just ponies? They're also wedding crashers. Why would you want to crash your wedding? Nobody wants to marry me, so that's probably why I'm jaded, but I didn't want to be at the wedding, more or less crash somebody else's.
0: Okay, I've got a wedding crash story. I'll fill you in on that next.
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0: and snap. 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Couple paid $951 to have 7 birds, including a ring-bearing owl. I don't really even understand this, to fly into their wedding. All right. Apparently, this is a huge trend. People are really getting into the birds and the weddings, and it's all because of Harry Potter. Why did anybody think that this was going to be a good idea? Because the owl took off with the rings.
1: Buy $950 for $50. I can go to a tree over there. I'll find some birds. I'll scoop them up, and I'll walk in and just throw them at you at the wedding. What do you want? Seriously? 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

0: Are you Easy?
1: Nah, you ain't. Bruno, though, is. Bruno in the Big Easy. Bruno Mars in New Orleans. Why wouldn't you want to go? Seriously. New Orleans? Hello? Get some beads? Flash your ID to get into that. You thought I was going to say, no, flash your ID. Flash that, too. That's all right. Beads for everybody. Bruno in the Big Easy. Into the win right now. We're going to send you to a show, get you to New Orleans, get you a little bit of spending money. A little bit goes a long ways these days. Bruno the Big Easy, enter or right now on the pop.

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2: Speaking of wedding crashing, so me and my friends one time, we went to like this big giant dance party and we're all dressed like, I mean, we have very little on. 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It rarely rains here in LA. 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We interrupted a wedding dressed very scantily clad.

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1: Oh my!
2: 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I said, "What? I got a cop here. I'm thinking about this. Him has stolen the grill off of my car."
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1: Call in and let us know what state you're listening from tonight. 1-888-900-5217. Lauren Snap, Donnie Meacham, and we have a report. I thought I was,
2: like, yeah,
1: it's a report. And
2: where that whale fart.
1: Exactly. These are the smartest states in the U.S., according to research. Mm. Number three, Connecticut. Okay. Number two, Vermont. Okay. Number one, Massachusetts.
2: Now, first of all, I want to redo this list. Those are like the three smallest states. So what? You have three smart people? So wow, out of population standards, of course you're going to be the smartest state. No, I want to recount.
1: Here's where my head went, though. These are very cold states, so I figured that maybe they were all just inside reading a lot.
2: You know what? Good for them, though, because somebody from Connecticut, Vermont, and Massachusetts, we need more smart people in this country.

0: I've got a big word for you tonight, and I need to know if you are this. Are you an ornithile?
1: Excuse me?
0: An ornithile.
1: Who?
0: It's somebody who loves birds. If you're a bird lover, give us a call. It's 1-888-900-5217. I feel like there are two types of people. There are people that love birds, and there are people that, well, I'm scared of them. It's that person. That's me.
1: Yeah. Well, you know, I have, you know, like 7 bird tattoos all over my shoulder. I'm obsessed with birds, but as a child, I thought my grandma would never forgive me because I did something to her bird.
0: Okay, we're going to get that story. That's coming up.
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1: Birds of a feather, they flock together. 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Lauren Snap, Donnie Meacham. Just talking about your grandmother's bird. What happened?
2: My poor granny. 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And then she didn't have any friends. 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Obsessed with this bird. But she used to just let it fly around the house. You know, I'm like, okay, bird, you know, whatever. I, as a child, was like, oh my gosh. You know, the bird, I wonder if the bird would like to see outside. And maybe it would come back. 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Let the bird out. It never came back. She didn't cry when she got divorced. She didn't

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1: Are you easy?
2: Nah, you ain't. Bruno, though, is. Bruno in the Big Easy. Bruno Mars in New Orleans. Why wouldn't you want to go? Seriously. New Orleans? Hello? Get some beads. Flash your ID to get into that. You thought I was going to say, no, flash your ID. Flash that, too. That's all right. Beads for everybody. Bruno in the Big Easy. Enter the win right now. We're going to send you to a show, get you to New Orleans, get you a little bit of spending money. A little bit goes a long ways these days. Bruno the Big Easy, enter or right now on the Pop Crush app.
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1: 39. Huh? 39 years of age. 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I mean, I struggle with a Roku sometimes, you know, but like my finger's on the pulse.
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1: Think about your best friend and what is maybe something that has just shocked you that you learned about them. 1-888-952-17. I am laughing so hard because I've got a friend that is 6'7", 270 pounds. He's bearded, tattooed. He sneezes like a Disney princess. He can't help it. It's like, achoo!
2: What's so funny is my giant friend, too, he's like this big, like, football player guy. He's so cuddly and so sweet, and he sits when he pees, and it just, something about it gives me... I literally just walked by and I was like, are you sitting? He was like, I always do it. I was like, oh my God, twins.

0: Vibe Crush Night, kicking it on a Tuesday coming up. I'm Chad. Oh, she is young, y'all. She is Freya Sky, and she is taking over the world. Her song Silent Treatment is a bop plus. She's currently filming Zombies 5 for the Disney Channel, but I got her. She's right here. Me, Freya Sky, Pop Crush Night, coming up next.
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0: And why, for me, why is silent treatment? It's honestly the worst thing in the world when somebody just goes quiet.
1: 100%. I can agree so much. Hi, by the way. Love how you see love. Love the emphasis on art. Obsessed. I'm going to start calling myself Freya Scotty now.
0: Freya.
1: but no, yeah, getting a silent treatment is just the worst. But I think when it happened to me, I just remember feeling so kind of alone in it. And I think when something like that's happened to you, it's so easy to feel like you're the only person in the world that this happened to. And you're like, this is the worst thing ever. I think music is a way that can help you feel way less alone. So for me,

0: I'm like, sometimes that hurts worse because you're like, just talk to me. All I want to do is even just yell at me. Even if you just yell at me.
1: Honestly, that's better sometimes. Someone being mean to you and yelling at you. Honestly, sometimes I think I would have preferred that in the solitude.
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2: We're currently filming Zombies 5. You're kind of taking over as lead in this one. So that also has to be like, oh, wow, the kind of, you know, everything's on me on this.
3: There's definitely a lot of pressure when it comes to that. And that's something that I think I've kind of been juggling out here too, because we are obviously focusing on like filming the movie and all of that. But also obviously I'm trying to plan my Australia tour and stuff. So it does feel like I'm kind of juggling both at the same time, along with the pressure of like doing it on our own this time. And that's definitely been quite daunting. Last movie, we were so lucky to have the OGs, having Meg and Milo, who I think are just like the mum and dad of the franchise, the king and queen. And then I guess having it this time where I feel like we're on our own a bit, but they reach out and they are there for us, and they make it known that we can reach out for anything.
1: Looking forward to Zombies 5 Plus, more with Freya coming up on Popcorn.

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2: Really, so I know Zombies in 5 is set for a release next year in 2027. You have new music and you have the tour and everything. Your life is going to be so busy for the next 2 years. I, just from like a personal standpoint, I really hope that you take some, get a little bit of time to like enjoy this moment. Because like, this is amazing.
3: Yeah, it's so spectacular. I mean, it's really cool. I remember I was saying this the other day. I was like, oh, I definitely feel very tired with how busy the schedules are. It's like I'm up at 3 a.m. for my call times, and then I come home and I take my Nova hair out, and then I'm like, okay, here we go. Australia tour planning or fall tour planning. But then you actually have a moment to think about it, and I'm like, what an amazing thing to be doing in my time. Like, what a cool thing to say is I'm tired because I get to plan my dream tour and I get to be in a movie I've idolized my whole life. Like, that really is the best, not even issue to have, but the best way of being tired, honestly.
1: Take a minute, everyone, and just sit in your moment. Enjoy it. More Pop Crush Nights coming up.

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1: Cherie, so you came out one morning and what happened to your car?
2: And the grill was gone. It's a silver grill. But there was like these little hairs. My husband went to this place last night. I think it was a little sketchy. He said to the cop, "There's this fur. I think the guy took the grill and he had a fur coat on."
1: Oh my.
2: I call my husband. He goes, "Yeah, last night I hit a deer." I said, "What? I got a cop here. I'm thinking about this. Him had stolen the grill off of my car."
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0: Chris and the Crew, 94.5 PST. And we're live here outside the Perez family home, just waiting for the... And there they go, almost on time this morning. Mom is coming out the front door strong with a double-arm kid carry. 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
2: 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I said, "What? I got a cop here. 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

She'll be all right. 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
1: Cherie, so you came out one morning and what happened to your car?
2: 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I think it was a little sketchy. 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I think the guy took the grill and he had a fur coat on."
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2: 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I said, "What? 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I'm thinking about this. 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
5: Hey there, good morning. It's Chris and the crew. So you know how yesterday we were like, oh my God, we got to go back to work after a long holiday weekend. Yeah, but today, it's already Wednesday. It's already halfway through the week. I'm like excited. All right, here we go. You ready to start the day? So Cruise Court is going to be in session next. Leo and Carissa, they travel a lot. She always wants to meet up with whoever they know that is remotely close to where they are. He doesn't feel obligated. Actually, he's annoyed by it. So they're going to fight it out next on 94.5 PST.

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0: Now, it's time for the cruise court.
2: Here we go. All right, so Leo and Carissa love to travel. They're always exploring new cities around the U.S., taking road trips, hopping on flights, stuff like that, living their best vacation life. I got to say, Joe, I'm a little jealous. But they're fighting over one thing. So when you travel somewhere and you know people nearby, are you obligated to see them? Carissa says yes. Leo is saying absolutely not. Carissa, why don't you go first?
3: I just think it's rude if we're close by and we don't at least stop in. We have friends and family all over the country. If we're in the area, I feel like we should just make the effort.
4: Or we could just enjoy our vacation. Like every trip turns into a family tour. Suddenly we're driving an hour out of the way to have coffee with your cousin's roommate's aunt.
5: The classic, you know, quick visit that somehow eats up your entire afternoon, right?
2: I know you hate Carissa? That show too.
3: Well, it's called being thoughtful. People get excited when you're nearby. It means something to them when you make time for them.
4: Yeah, but it stops feeling like a vacation. And I don't want every trip scheduled around who we need to visit, where we need to stop, whose feelings are going to get hurt if we don't.
2: Okay, but Leo, if somebody found out that you were in their city or town and didn't tell them, that'd get a little awkward real fast.
4: Fine, send a text. But why does it always have to become dinner plans and drinks, catching up, meeting the kids?
3: Because that's what normal people do when friends and family are nearby.
4: No, normal people take vacations to relax. I don't want every getaway turning into a social obligation.
5: So I got to say, I'm with Leo on one part of this. The second someone says you have to come by, like your entire day gets sucked up by that. You got to admit that, right, Carissa?
3: I think it's selfish to act like visiting people you care about is just some huge burden.
2: Yeah, I hear you on that. Yeah. All right, so here's the debate. So Carissa says if you're traveling, like anywhere near friends or family, it's just the right thing to do to make time and visit them. Leo does not agree, says vacation time should actually feel like a vacation. I heard that a few times, I think. Not like a nationwide meet and greet. All right, so we're going to put you guys on hold. We're going to bring you back for the final decision. We're going to get votes. So who's right here? Joe, put them on hold.
5: I don't know. They're ready to go.
2: I think you know what side I'm on.
5: You're like, you got to see everyone.
2: Of course. Yeah. Why not? Mm-hmm. If you're, I mean, especially if you're close to them.
5: Well, it sounds like at some, but you don't have close. There's no way everywhere they're going, there's somebody that they're close to is in that town.
2: Well, sort of close.
5: And
2: maybe an hour off the path or whatever. What's the big deal?
5: You just asked the question I was going to ask, which is what's that line? An hour? 2 hours? 3 hours? You go to Florida. Florida's a big state. Yeah. People from here vacation to Florida all the time. Somebody's in Miami. You're in Jacksonville. Are you expected to drive down to see them just because you have a car?
2: Why do you seem like mad about this? This is your family and friends. Really?
5: If it was a trip to go visit them, sure.
2: Wouldn't you be upset if somebody came to Philly and didn't look you up? You'd be like, well, I guess I'm nobody to them. You know
5: how
2: what I mean?
5: I feel about it is different how I want to act in my life, if that makes sense.
2: All right, whose side are you on?
0: Who's right? Who's wrong? Call now. Call the crew now. 609-243-9778.
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And this town's lost its faith. Our colors will fade eventually. So if our time is running out, day after day, we'll make the mundane a masterpiece. Oh my, my, oh my, my love. I take one look at you, you're taking me out.

0: Good morning. It's Chris and Joe. We're with Carissa and Leo. They like to travel all over the country, road tripping, whatever. And I guess they know a lot of people because it seems like wherever they go, they tend to know someone. And she likes to visit them. Hey, we're in your town. Let's meet for drinks. He's over it. He's like, this is our vacation. Why are we inviting people onto our vacation? It's our vacation to relax.
1: Mm-hmm.
0: All right. So let's go to the phones. We've got Nichia in Pennington on the line. Whose side are you on?
2: I'm on the side that you don't have to say hi to them.
0: You just want to do your vacation and that's it.
1: That's okay. Our vote. That's a
0: all
1: solid.
0: Right. Let's go to Dave. Dave's in East Windsor. Dave, you're definitely on his side, I hear.
3: 100%. I mean, I think what I would do is you can text them maybe a week or so before you're going to be in that area and just say, hey, we're still not sure what we're doing when we get there. And when we know what our plans are, we can see whether we can meet up. Don't put the onus on yourself. Like you can say, you know, when you're there, hey, we're going to go to dinner at 5 o'clock here. If you're around, great. If not, we'll see you next time. But do not put the burden on yourself. Let them do some work, and if it works out, great. If it doesn't, all good. But I agree with him 100%.
0: You know, Joe, that is really a good plan.
1: That was good language.
0: Because then you're going to see if they even care to see you.
1: It's good language.
0: Do you know what I mean? Like, if you say, okay, we're going to be at this bar. Come and have a drink if you want. And they don't show. He was like, why do we even plan to visit them anyway?
1: Well, yeah, and also, your schedule gets in the way. So like if I wasn't local and I came here and I told you that last night, I knew you had a busy night with family stuff. You would have been like, I couldn't possibly show up.
0: Well, and you know, I've got a friend from Florida who comes up and she's great about telling me when she's going to be in the area. But like I'm here and home, like you said, in my busy routine. And sometimes I just don't have time to meet her.
1: Yeah.
0: You know what I mean? Doesn't mean I don't love her,
1: mm-hmm.
0: but sometimes it's like, oh, I wish I could, but I can't,
1: yeah.
0: You know? All right, let's go to Nancy in Fairless Hills. So Nancy, what do you think about this?
4: I agree. It's their vacation. They shouldn't feel obligated to go and visit everybody, but if they can mutually agree that they want to go and visit someone, they should reach out to them. And like the previous caller just said, see if they can meet up somewhere. And that gives them both the option to decide whether or not they want to actually spend the time together or just go on their way.
0: You know, he doesn't have to be a part of this either.
1: Yes,
0: you know what I was
1: do.
0: Thinking?
1: Oh,
0: do
1: no,
0: do?
1: No.
0: Why doesn't she, like Carissa, go meet her friend or her relative or whatever, and he goes back, stays at the hotel?
1: Because I know you. Should if that were your relationship, you'd be all butthurt that your husband didn't go. And
0: not all the time.
1: And what is the friend or the aunt or this person going to say? Oh, Leo couldn't come out tonight. Huh? Like they're going to judge him. She doesn't. I understand that part of it.
0: Maybe with family.
1: It's a together or not a together thing.
0: Well, maybe with family I would make him go. But friends, probably not. Like, you know, if you're having like a girls night, what does he need to go for? I don't know.
1: All right. They're both back. You ready?
0: All right, you decided here?
1: I got the final votes here. I can't tell if you left from the app, but we're good.
0: So Leo and Carissa, you guys have agreed that whatever our final decision is your final decision, right?
5: Yeah.
6: That works for me.
1: That works for both of them, reluctantly. It looks like it was closer than I thought. 63% are on his side.
0: Ooh.
1: No.
5: Wow.
0: I think he's stunned.
5: Okay.
1: I think they're both stunned.
5: Yeah, I didn't think that was going to work out like that.
0: Yeah, I didn't think you thought you were going to win there. I didn't either, to be honest.
1: The apps were mostly in your favor there, Leo, so you don't have to meet up.
5: Wow.
1: Chris is a little butthurt by this. All right, come on,
0: guys. Sorry, guys.
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0: Look who's back from vacation. It's Joe.
1: I'm back.
0: Hey, it's Chris and the crew. We're whole again. Oh, you are a little tan.
2: I'm much darker. Actually, I'm wearing a dark color today, but I'm much darker than I think you would even have expected me to be. Yeah,
0: I am shocked how tan you are. So you're in Mexico.
2: UV index every day was a 12 as a gauge. Usually here on a bad day, it's a 9 or a 10.
0: You got to be careful about this. Is not Jersey Shore sun.
2: But look, no burn.
0: Yeah, you look good. You look sun-kissed.
2: It's called having a boyfriend who's an esthetician who packed the biggest pump-sized bottle of sunscreen I've ever seen. And actually, I have to say, the brands he buys are ones I usually hate.
0: Bougie? Are they bougie?
2: I hate sticky feeling and stuff a lot. You know, you go... So I was very happy, actually. I survived overall.
0: And you look healthy. You don't look hungover.
2: I should be hungover. I got in last night. Again, the way timing of travel, I went pretty far. I got in at 11:30 last night.
0: Oh.
2: So,
0: about I was wondering, I didn't hear from you, yeah. So I'm like, well, I'm assuming he's in the country.
2: Yeah. Once the second flight took off, I felt good. But then you have to go through customs and all that. So I don't think I got into bed until about 1:30 this morning.
0: Oh.
2: But I'm here. Geez. I'm functioning.
0: And the cartel didn't nab you?
2: Cartel didn't nab me.
0: Any close calls?
2: No close calls with the cartel. No, I picked up a little Spanish, though. Last night, we got into the Uber, home from the airport and stuff, and popped out of the Uber. And I said, gracias, instead of thank you to the Uber. And my boyfriend looked at me and was like, you need to stop doing that.
0: Yeah, what is that?
3: Here's what's coming up with Chris and the crew.
0: We're going to hear all about his trip throughout the morning.
2: This morning, if I accidentally slip into a little Spanish, that's why.
0: I'll laugh at you.
2: And I realized it's almost insult. I should have just stayed full on English. It was a touristy area.
0: I didn't see much on your socials.
2: No.
0: I was kind of stalking. I did see you with a dog. We're going to have to hear that story.
2: That's from a tequila tasting. Geez. But yeah, mostly, right. I, you know me, I'm quiet.
0: Okay. Coming up in about 15 minutes, we're going to do the scoop. So Bad Bunny is going to be in Toy Story 5. I'll tell you what he's going to be doing. And which Hollywood hottie says he is never getting married again? I'll tell you.
3: 94.5 PST. It's Cruise News.
0: Hey there. Good morning. It's Chris with your Cruise News. Dan Zero also has the forecast coming up. You may need your umbrella today. So President Trump had his semi-annual physical yesterday, and he says everything, quote, checked out perfectly. Iran is accusing the U.S. of violating the ceasefire again and is threatening retaliation after more strikes. Bensalem police are alerting the public to a rise in thefts of high-performance cars. They say you really need to be vigilant. That New Jersey boating accident on Memorial Day on Barnegat Bay that I told you about has led to one man being killed. 5 others were injured. Some FIFA news. The U.S. men's national team has been announced, and one of the goalkeepers, Matt Turner, is from New Jersey. Yeah, his hometown is Park Ridge, New Jersey. And the Phillies beat the Padres last night 4-3. I was watching that game. They play again at 4:10 this afternoon. They're still on the West Coast. More local info is up for you all the time on the 94.5 PST app. Good morning, Dan.
4: Hey, good Wednesday morning. A couple of weather hiccups to talk about today as both humidity and rain chances ramp up a bit. 2 or 3 waves of spotty showers potentially sweeping through. Generally light stuff, although a brief downpour or thunderstorm is a possibility. Otherwise, expect clouds with some afternoon peaks of sun. It'll be warm and sticky, high 83 degrees. An isolated shower still possible this evening, low 61. Much more comfortable tomorrow, mostly sunny and breezy, high 74. Get weather 24/7 wherever you are. 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
3: Good morning, I'm Joe. Look at our morning commute across PST Nation. Good across most of our majors. 95 southbound into Center City. We'd call it normal volume, about an extra 10 minutes of travel time so far. Looking good on Route 1, and both turnpikes in Pennsylvania and New Jersey are okay as well.
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5: Hey, don't forget last week to get in on the Bruno and the Big Easy trip to New Orleans. Yeah, so we'll have those times that you have to listen for the Bruno Mars double plays coming up at 8. And okay, so a Hollywood hottie says he's never getting married again. I'll tell you who that is next with the scoop.

0: It's Chris and the Crew's Daily Scoop.
1: So we found out that Bad Bunny is going to be in Toy Story 5. You know what he's going to be?
2: A new toy.
1: The pizza with the sunglasses.
2: A new toy.
1: A new toy. I love that when big time stars are like animated things.
2: Well, he wants
1: to act. So you got to be listening. Yeah, we'll see how he does.

0: I mean, yeah. The movie's coming out soon. Should be one of the biggest movies of the summer. So, you know, I'm hearing buzz that Brad Pitt is telling friends that he's never getting married again. Because I think they were starting to question him because he's been with this jewelry designer for a while now. But he's telling people, no more wedding bells.
1: It's probably for the best.
0: Well, and I think after the whole Angelina debacle, which I think is still going on, he's like, oh, no. She did a number on him.
1: Yeah.
0: She really did. So I was just reading online, the best dog breeds to help its owners with anxiety. So if you're a little anxious, maybe get one of these dogs. And this is funny because I think both our dogs are on here. Wasn't your dog a lab?
1: Yeah.
0: So labs, golden retrievers, poodles. Maisie is like half poodle. Greyhounds. And the number one is Newfoundlands.
1: Oh, they are so gentle.
0: That's exactly what they say. They're known as like the gentle giants.
1: Yeah, yeah.
0: And
1: yeah,
0: great for anxiety.
1: A lot of those dogs, besides like the poodle, a lot of those dogs are big. Bigger dogs tend to be calmer for their owners, at
0: they
1: least.
0: They say they're known for being calm, steady, mm-hmm. like strong attachment to their owners. Yeah. So can really help you, you know, feel good. I love that. And oh my God, this totally spoke to me. I don't know if this speaks to you. Half of Americans admit that they're totally obsessed with cheese.
1: Ugh.
0: Oh my God. I know you have a tricky belly. No, it's so not.
1: You know what though? It's not even my stomach. Because I popped some Lactaid and I was like, about cheese.
0: You know me with cheese. I mean, I'll put cheese on anything.
1: Yeah, I get it. So half Americans are obsessed with
0: the dessert. Obsessed. I would call myself obsessed with cheese.
1: It's a bold statement.
0: I mean, like, I was thinking about the last few dinners that I've had. I'm thinking, am I obsessed? Last night we had burger bowls, cheese. Then we had chicken wraps, cheese. Spaghetti, cheese on top, the shaker cheese.
1: You know that bothers me when I go to a restaurant and they don't list that they're going to top it with cheese. Yeah. You need to list it that it's going to have cheese on top.
0: And like when they come over and they offer to do the shredded, you know, the fresh shredded, I'm like, keep it going. Keep it going.
1: Nope, not I.
0: Tacos, not I. Cheese. Yeah, I'm obsessed. I admit it. All right, there's the scoop.
2: Here's what's coming up with Chris and the crew.
0: All right, Rose is going to do What Should I Do crew. So she's got a crush. Joe, are you ready for this?
1: Yeah.
0: She's got a crush on one of her dad's friends.
1: Okay.
0: reserve your thoughts right now. So she wants to know, obviously, the question is it too weird or should she just go for it? She's thinking about going for it. So she wants your help. She wants your advice. So we'll bring her on in about 15 minutes.
2: Chris and the crew, 94.5 PST.
0: Hey there, good morning. It's Chris. So, you know, Parks Casino, I love it. 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
5: Up to about a 20-minute delay right now on the southbound side of 95 from Woodhaven down to the Vine. That's not that bad. Looking good on 295. Looking good on Route 1 as well throughout PST Nation.
4: 94.5 PST weather.
2: Yeah, it's going to be kind of hot and sticky today. Some showers, maybe even a thunderstorm possible. So definitely bring along an umbrella. Maybe even some peaks of sunshine. So you get a little bit of everything today. Highs about 83 later. It looks like an isolated shower is possible. Clearing, though, overnight. Lows down to 61. And then tomorrow, a lot more comfortable. Mostly sunny, breezy. The humidity's down. It's going to be a nice spring day. Highs about 74. Right now, let's take a look. 65 at PST.
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0: This is how you win. You're waking up with the area's number one morning show. 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
1: Yeah, Rose, one of our listeners, is standing by. She's got a crush on one of her dad's friends. Yeah, you heard me. She wants to know, should she go for it? Is it just too weird? So we're going to bring her on in about 5 minutes. She's going to tell us what's up, and then we'll open the phones because she wants your advice, all right? So hang out. It's 94.5 PST. Good morning.

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1: So Rose, one of our listeners, has a crush on a guy, but she's not sure if it should be, how should I say this, like a forbidden crush, right, Rose? Hey there, good morning.
2: Hey, good morning. Yeah, that's what I'm wondering. Here for some advice. I have a crush on my dad's friend.
1: Oh, boy.
2: I know how it sounds, but he's only 10 years older than me.
3: So, I mean, want him to know why we're here, honestly, Rose. Let's just say go for it. Who cares?
1: Well, wait, though. I want to hear more about this because I'm thinking this may be a no-no.
2: Okay, so, like, I've known him since I was 15. I mean, like, the age gap isn't huge. He's 10 years older than me.
1: Oh, okay.
2: And now that I'm 25, we're obviously both adults.
1: The history, though, is just weird, isn't it?
2: I mean, that's what I'm debating. I mean, like, yeah, the history's a little weird. He met me when I was a teenager, and mm-hmm. he was an adult.
1: Mm-hmm.
2: I mean, and we've always gotten along really well, and lately I'm just looking at him differently, you know? I'm started wondering if there could, like, actually be something there.
1: I just don't know about this.
3: But wait, Rose, I'll tell you this. Chris is the one here who's always talking about fate and how, you know, if you find the one, they're the one. So maybe it was meant to be.
2: Mm. I mean, I can't tell if pursuing this would, like, cause some sort of unspoken line or, like, am I overthinking of it? Should I go for it?
1: We're going to see what PST Nation thinks. I told you we would open the phones. This may just be too weird.
3: Or not too weird and the perfect level of fun.
1: All right. Hang on, Rose. We'll bring you back in a few minutes and give you some advice, okay?
2: Thanks.
1: All right. Hold on. No, Joe.
3: Okay. Here's the thing. And hear me out on this. He is not pursuing her. She is considering pursuing him. I think it might be a little weird, and I would be on the side of it's cringy if he was pursuing her because she was 15 when they met and he was 25. Now she's 25, he's 35, who cares? She's pursuing him. It's not weird.
1: I do see what you're saying. I think, well, maybe she doesn't care what her dad thinks. Can you imagine her father? My buddy is doing it with my daughter. Like, I can't even imagine this.
3: They don't even know. They shouldn't even know that it's a mutual crush yet. And in time, maybe she tells her dad.
1: I just think this is one of these guys that should be off limits. Let your dad have his friends. It even sounds weird to say it. Your dad's friend? What?
3: But like her dad, let's say her dad is, I don't know, I'm going to say it. Like, let's say her dad is in his 50s. So he had a younger male friend. Who cares? Who cares?
1: Oh.
3: They can't be his closest of friends. Well, her dad has to be 20 years older than this guy.
1: Or maybe actually, Joe, I'm thinking for one second here how he may be thrilled to have his best friend as his son-in-law.
3: Yeah, yeah. Right? Cool.
1: Although,
3: yeah.
1: No, I'm going back to
3: okay.
1: It's being weird.
3: Back to it being weird.
1: Yeah, what do you think? What should she-

We're doing What Should I Do crew on 94.5 PST. So Rose is here, wants some advice. She's thinking she's got a crush on her dad's friend. He's 10 years older than she is. Is that weird or should she go for it? 609-243-9778. Call now.

0: Yeah, so Rose wants to know if it's okay to date her dad's friend. Oh my God. We're doing What Should I Do, crew? It's 94.5 PST. It's Chris and Joe. So Rose says that, you know, she met the guy when she was 15. Weird. He was an adult, her dad's friend. And now she's 25. So he's 35.
1: Yep.
0: And she says she's starting to see him in a different light. She wants to know if that's okay. I think it's weird. Joe thinks it's no problem at all.
1: Again, he is not pursuing her, but let's see. Let's see what the advice we give her here is.
0: Let's go to Sadna in Pennington. Hey, what do you think?
2: Hi, I think that it's okay because age is just a number, you know?
0: Hmm.
1: Yeah. Okay. Good point.
0: I don't even mind the number here, the 25 and 35. That doesn't matter to me at all. It's the relationship. It's her dad's friend. But I think her dad may be weird with this.
1: I come back to her dad might not be that close with this guy. Her dad maybe has, let's say her dad has 20 friends, right? He may be one of those 20. This guy is at least 20 years younger than her dad. She did not say her dad's best friend. She said her dad's friend, one of her dad's
0: friends.
1: I'm just
0: not sure if her dad wants to envision her getting busy with his buddy.
1: Well, he's not envisioning it.
0: Someone that... You don't think dads go through this in their minds, who their daughters are with and
1: not
0: how
1: like
0: they
1: that.
0: Treat you, their daughters
1: be,
0: and you know what I'm saying?
1: Don't be pervy, that's
0: no,
1: all.
0: No. I'm not being pervy. I'm saying if this gets into the relationship, he's probably had conversations at the bar with him about women he's been with, and this is just not good.
1: I don't think it matters. So, but this it's up to this guy to respect that boundary moving forward.
0: Yeah, maybe we actually don't even know what the guy thinks about
1: this.
0: Right,
1: and like I said, the guy may very well say no.
0: I don't know. I'm in the app chat. A lot of people agree with me here, Joe. Totally weird. Stay away from your dad's friends. There's lots of guys out there. That's what I'm seeing.
1: Yeah. Okay. Are you ready to get her back?
0: Yeah, let's get her back. Hey, Rose.
3: Hey.
0: Although some people are saying age is just a number. Go for it. I mean, it is pretty split. I don't know what you want to do here, but a lot of people in the app chat are saying, respect the boundaries. This is your dad's friend, and there's lots of other guys out there.
3: Yeah.
0: I don't know. Okay. And I am, Joe is right. I am one to say, maybe this is fate. Maybe he's the one. So before you act on this, make sure that this is really what you want, because it may make your dad mad. It may chase his friend away. You know what I'm saying? There's lots of things that could happen here, I think.
3: Yeah.
0: So just give it some serious thought. You know what I mean?
3: Yeah.
1: And
3: yeah, just think about it for a while.
0: Yeah, I would.
1: Or just do it and don't tell your dad.
0: Oh, God.
4: Here's what's coming up with Chris and the crew.
0: So Joe just got back from Mexico. He's all tan. We're going to hear about his trip. He's going to fill us in about 10 minutes.
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0: Hey there, it's Chris Rollins. 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
16: Good morning, I'm Joe. Let's get a look at PST Nation traffic, where 95 southbound's a little slow between Cottman and Allegheny this morning. That's just really exit 30 down to 25, not that bad. The PA Turnpike slow this morning as well. That is in the Willow Grove area, 343 up to 339. No accidents or anything, just volume in both those cases. In New Jersey, Route 1, 70 and 73, even 295 all looking okay so far this morning.
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20: Coming up at 8 o'clock, don't forget, this is your last week to get in on the Bruno and the Big Easy. You know, that trip down to New Orleans to see him live in concert. We're going to be playing Bruno Mars double plays all day today. So we're going to tell you, we'll give you a little hint on when they're going to play at 8 o'clock. All right, so make sure you're listening. It's 94.5 PST. Good morning. It's Chris and the crew.

0: Yeah, so Joe's back from Mexico. Welcome back, Joe. It was so much fun to have Gianna here. You kind of, it's a shame that you missed, you know, like we could have been a whole crew, but you were gone because she was subbing for you. You know what I mean?
1: Yeah. Yeah.
0: It was fun.
1: Yeah. I heard about it. Yeah.
0: Back from Mexico. Yeah. You're all sun-kissed, which I'm kind of surprised. You normally stay away from the beach when you're on vacation.
1: In the sun most days from about noon to 6, 7 p.m. most days I was there.
0: But like you're not burned, you're not peeling.
1: No,
0: I didn't burn. That's when you date an esthetician. What's going on here.
1: Didn't burn in the slightest once even.
0: Good.
1: So it was good.
0: So what I think everybody's dying to know, because remember the big dilemma before you left was, were you staying? So Joe went on vacation with a group of people. This was a friend's birthday to Mexico. Joe's boyfriend wanted to stay separately from the group on this group trip where you kind of want in the action.
1: Always
0: but we're trying to also appease your boyfriend. So what happened?
1: We wound up staying separately. Now, it worked out in a way that it worked out because

0: He sold me on the fact that the Airbnb, so we had an option of an Airbnb or the hotel with the group. And both had to be, you know, we were in the cancellation window before we left. And we decided to do the Airbnb because it had two bathrooms. And that, when you're traveling together and on a schedule and all that stuff, two bathrooms was very appealing for both of us. So two bathrooms, one. The Airbnb was 0.1 mile from the hotel where my friends were. The only difference was theirs had a pool and stuff. So we had to get, we had to pretend we were staying with each of them. So they had to put us on their room and stuff and wear the wristbands. So that was easy to do. So besides that, actually staying separately from the group, my boyfriend is still in bed, so he's not listening to this. He was right about that.
1: Really?
0: He was definitely right about that for once, yes.
1: So you were allowed to take your little naps and not be bothered? And
0: yeah. I mean, it'd be separate.
1: You didn't have FOMO?
0: No, because we were the first ones often ready for the group thing. Because we knew we had to walk them, 0.1 miles. We knew we had to walk to meet them in the lobby. Can I tell you where I was wrong? I'm not sure, actually. I'll do this very quickly. So when you fly internationally, I'm used to your port of entry, you have to pick up your suitcase and then recheck it. Our flights out got really messed up. We were supposed to have one layover. We ended up having two layovers. Ugh. It was last week, the night of the storms. So we flew Philadelphia to Atlanta, Atlanta to Mexico City, Mexico City to Puerto Vallarta.
1: That's a lot.
0: It's a lot. So, and there were all kinds of issues throughout the day. My boyfriend's ticket wasn't scanning at the airports, blah, blah, blah. Ugh. All that to say, he had a checked bag in Philadelphia. I thought when we got to Mexico City and came through customs, he would have to pick up his bag
1: and recheck it.
0: And recheck it after we went through customs. He said no. So we went, we were sitting by our gate 30 minutes. It was a 20-hour travel day just because of the flight cancellations.
1: God.
0: We're sitting at the gate and I go, "Can you please check your bag?" And we were changing airlines as well. There were two affiliated airlines. We were going from Delta to Aeromexico.
1: Yeah,
0: they're the same.
1: It's not
0: going to
1: jump flights like that, right?
0: So it says offloaded at Carousel 1. So I go, we got to go back to baggage Carousel 1. But you can't internationally, you can't just go. Like in Philadelphia, you could just walk down the steps and go to and walk back up. You can't do that internationally. We're running through the airport, stressing. I'm like, we got to go back because we got to clear through security to make our actual flight. We made it with 30 seconds to spare.
1: Oh, God.
0: We never got the bag in Mexico City. And I start app chatting with them on the app as we're boarding and stuff, like app with the airline, like, "Hey, can you help me track down this bag? I thought it would have made the transfer." It turns out they did transfer it.
1: They really did between airlines?
0: Yeah,
1: and
0: which
1: it still got there?
0: Between airlines, if you're traveling domestically, between airlines, they do. They would.
1: See, I never do not nonstop, so I wouldn't even know this.
0: They
1: stuff.
0: Would. But like, if you're, and actually last night when I was at the airport, I heard it over the PA system. Remember, if you're connecting in Philadelphia, you must pick up your bag.
1: Right.
0: In the U.S., that's how it typically works because it's international.
1: Not there.
0: So I made us run a solid mile around the Mexico City airport last Wednesday, and I have zero self-control, mumbling and everything. I told you to check because we walked by baggage claim and I said, "You think you need to find your bag now?" And he said, "No."
1: And you are not a runner, so
0: no. Actually,
1: I
0: in an airport,
1: only imagine
0: in an airport, I'm moving fast. But I was so adamant I was right. I had to then eat crow because his bag was in our final destination, just waiting on the baggage. Like, you know,
1: jeez, that's
0: like
1: pretty efficient, I have to say.
2: Here's what's coming up with Chris and the crew.
1: I would not have thought that.
0: But I was wrong is what I took away.
1: Did I actually hear you say you were wrong?
0: Yeah, because his bag made it through to the final destination.
1: Joe never says that he's wrong, ever.
0: But the words on his app that said offloaded at baggage carousel 1.
1: It kind of makes it seem
0: it's your problem.
1: All right, coming up in about 5 minutes, we're going to play Can't Beat Chris. Got a couple wins under my belt, Joe, while you were gone. So now I'm at 13 days winning streak. We've got tickets to Ed Sheeran if you take me on. So we'll tell you what to call in a few minutes.
2: 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It's Cruise News.
1: Hey there. Good morning. It's Chris. Got your Cruise News here. Then Dan Zaro's got the forecast coming up. You may need an umbrella today. So President Trump had his semi-annual physical yesterday, and he says that everything, quote, checked out perfectly. Iran is accusing the U.S. of violating the ceasefire and is threatening retaliation after more strikes. Bensalem police are alerting the public to a rise in high-performance car thefts. They say you got to be vigilant. The New Jersey boating accident I told you about yesterday on Memorial Day on Barnegat Bay has killed a man. Five others were injured. FIFA news, the U.S. men's national team's been announced, and one of the goalkeepers, Matt Turner, is from New Jersey. Yes, hometown is Park Ridge, New Jersey. And the Phillies beat the Padres 4-3. They play again at 4:10 this afternoon. They're out on the West Coast. More local info up right now on the 94.5 PST app for you. Hey, Dan, what's going on?
3: Good morning. Compared to yesterday, today will be a smidge warmer and more humid and breezier and a bit wetter too. Here we go. A couple waves of showers coming through. Spotty stuff, light stuff. We'll see lots of clouds with peaks of sun this afternoon. High temperature 83. It's going to be warm and humid today. An isolated shower still possible this evening. Then clearing skies overnight. Low 61. Much more comfortable tomorrow. Refreshing. Mostly sunny and breezy. High 74. For the most up-to-date forecasts and exclusive weather content, be sure to grab the free 94.5 PST app today.
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5: All right, a look at our morning commute where delays are now building. I'd call them worse than usual on the southbound side of 95 into Center City. That's from Cottman down to Girard, about an extra 30 minutes of travel time in that area. The PA Turnpike a little slow this morning as well. Westbound in the Willow Grove area, 343 after 339. Both of those are just volume, no accidents or anything. We'll move over to New Jersey, Route 1, where 70 and 73 all looking okay as well.
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5: All right, call us to play Can't Be Chris right now. Your chance to win tickets to see Ed Sheeran in Philadelphia later this year. Call us to play 609-243-9778. This is the phone number, and we'll play next. Good morning, it's Chris and the crew on PST.

0: All right, let's play Can't Be Chris this morning and try to end Chris Rollins's now 13-day winning streak. We go out to Cherry Hill and say good morning to Michael. Good morning, Michael.
1: Hi, good morning.
0: You ready to beat her?
1: Oh, yeah. Tied once, and, you know, let's see if I can get the win.
2: Oh, right. Boy. Okay, That's good luck.
0: All right. We'll kick Chris out of here, Michael. It's just you and I. You ready?
1: Let's do it.
0: All right. Question number one. Michael, a famous restaurant chain is remodeling a bunch of its locations across the country to look like they used to years ago. Everyone's flocking to them for those red nostalgic vibes. Emphasis on red. What restaurant, casual restaurant, is that?
1: I think it's Pizza Hut.
0: Do you want to lock in Pizza Hut?
1: Yeah, let's lock it in.
0: And my buttons are being weird, so I won't press lock it in, but I will tell you, you locked in. Gwen Stefani is in the middle of a Vegas residency right now. Her famous husband said he finally got a night off to see her perform. Who is her famous husband, who is a country star?
1: Oh, man. Gwen Stefani.
0: Name a country star?
1: Zach Brown.
0: All right, we're going to lock that in. And the third and final question. The Black Eyed Peas reunited at the American Music Awards on Monday night to accept their award for the best throwback song, which was Rock That Body. Who is the lead singer of the Black Eyed Peas?
1: Oh, man. I usually get a bunch of these right, but these ones are extra tough today. I think I'm going to have to pass. I don't know this one.
0: All right, we're going to pass on that third question. Can't Be Chris this morning is powered by Al's Airport and Bard Grill in Ewing. Live music 6 nights a week, brunch and happy hour specials on the weekends as well. Online, alsairportin.com. It's where the locals go. Chris is back in the room. Hello, Chris.
2: Hello.
0: All right, you ready?
2: Sure.
0: All right, Chris, you didn't hear any of Michael's answers. Your quiz starts right now. Question number one. Chris, a famous restaurant chain is rebranding a bunch of its restaurants across the country because they're giving those nostalgic vibes as it looks like it used to. It's all red, or at least the theme is, of the restaurant. What restaurant is that?
2: I'm actually super excited about this. I want to go to one. Pizza Hut.
0: You both said Pizza Hut, and you're both correct?
2: Yeah.
0: All right, good job. On to question number two. Gwen Stefani is in the middle of a Vegas residency. Her famous husband said he finally got a night off to see her perform. Who is her famous country star husband?
2: Oh my God, you know I love the two of them. Blake Shelton.
0: You said Blake Shelton. Michael guessed Zach Brown. Blake Shelton is correct.
2: They are super cute together.
0: Third and final question. The Black Eyed Peas reunited at the American Music Awards on Monday night to accept the award for the best throwback song of Rock That Body. Who is the lead singer of the Black Eyed Peas?
2: That would be Fergie.
0: You said Fergie. Michael passed. Fergie is correct. Michael, that does mean by a score of 3-1 today, Chris beat you, so you got to give us that phrase of shame.
1: All right. I'm Michael from Cherry Hill, and I can't beat Chris.
0: All right, we got your tickets to go see Ed Sheeran when he brings the Loop Tour to the Link. 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
2: Yeah, so which Hollywood hottie is saying he'll never get married again? And Bad Bunny is going to be in Toy Story 5. 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

0: It's Chris and the Crew's Daily Scoop.
1: So Brad Pitt is saying he's never going to get married again. Maybe smart after the whole Angelina debacle.
2: Yeah.
1: She's still giving him a hard time all these years later.
2: Some lady out there might try to, some woman in the future might try to convince him otherwise, but shouldn't be the case.
1: Well, I mean, he is in a happy relationship. He's been dating this jewelry designer, Inez, for, a few years now, but he says he is never getting married again. Joe, I have a feeling he lost a ton of money to Angelina.
2: And time. It seemed like that separation was heart-wrenching for both of them, too. Not just money, because right, they're at the level where, there's enough money, they're not going to go hungry or anything.
1: Well, and they also had businesses together and property together. It was just messy. So I have a feeling, he's done. So Bad Bunny is going to be in Toy Story 5. We just heard about this. I've got it up on the 94.5 PSD Instagram story for you. He's going to be the pizza slice wearing sunglasses.
2: It looks like a fun character.
1: Yeah, it does. So, okay, what color is mustard?
2: Yellow.
1: Soon French's is launching a green mustard.
2: Ew.
1: Not sure I could put that on my hot dog, but it's only for a limited time, and it's because of the new Minions and Monsters movie.
2: Of another
1: so
2: movie
1: they're
2: promo.
1: They're doing a limited time green mustard. And gosh, I can totally see you being guilty of this. 40% of Americans have admitted that they've gone on a date just for a free meal.
2: I'm not surprised. Now, again, in gender stereotyping, that means, dare I say it, if we are stereotyping how things typically work in relationships, that means a lot of girls have done it. If 40% of people have done it,
1: I have not.
2: A lot of women have done it.
1: I have not. Just for the record, if I was going on a date, I was happy to be on the date, and the free meal comes along with it, but I wasn't going just for that purpose. My God, that's terrible.
2: Or in Chris's case, a free meal meant she had to do something else after the date.
1: That is so not true. All right, there's the scoop.
0: Here's what's coming up with Chris and the Crew.
1: We're about 5 minutes away from me giving you those hints on when you can listen for the Bruno Mars double plays. Now, you got to get ready because this is the last week to get in on Bruno and the Big Easy. We're going to send you to New Orleans with your bestie to see him live in concert. All right, so get ready for that. Hang out for five.
0: Chris and the Crew on 94.5 PST.
1: 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Roger Daltrey, September 25th. Tommy Chong, from Cheech and Chong, comedian, September 21st. 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
2: Good morning, I'm Joe. Look at our commute across PST Nation so far this morning. Looking good on Route 1, looking good on 295 in New Jersey. Our slowdowns are primarily in Pennsylvania, where we're a little slow on the southbound side of 95. As you head towards Center City, just volume so far. Woodhaven down to the Vine. And then the Pennsylvania Turnpike westbound, the Willow Grove area, 359 up to 339. About an extra 20 minutes in travel time so far right now, just with volume.
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1: So I just took a walk outside, and it's not refreshing at all. Already feeling a little sticky out there. It's going to be warm, humid, maybe some rain, maybe even a thunderstorm this afternoon. High's about 83. So I would definitely bring along an umbrella if you're just headed out. Maybe some rain tonight, although clearing in the overnight. Low's down to 61. Tomorrow's going to be really nice. A lot less humid, mostly sunny, breezy, just a nice spring day. High's about 74. Right now, 66 at PST.
0: 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Parks Casino, Pennsylvania's number one casino. This is how you win. You're waking up with the area's number one morning show. Chris and the crew, 94.5 PST.
1: Yeah, this is your last week to win that trip to New Orleans to go see Bruno Mars live in concert. We're playing those Bruno Mars double plays throughout the day. I'm going to give you a hint on when they're going to play next on PST. Don't move.

0: Hey guys, this is Bruno Mars.
1: Let's do it.
2: All right, last week to get in on this to win that trip to go see Bruno Mars down in New Orleans. What do you say? New Orleans. Anyway, you're going to be down there. Be listening today for our Bruno Mars double plays for your chance to win. First one is between 1 and 1:20 this afternoon. And then Matt Ryan's going to have another chance for you to win at around 6:15 tonight. All right. So, yeah, it's Bruno and the Big Easy last week to win. So pay attention. It's 94.5 PST.

0: It's 94.5 PST, your number one hit music station. Good morning. Dan comes in the studio and he's hot. Mm-hmm. And I mean that like mad.
1: Mm-hmm.
0: What the heck happened?
1: Well, we had some people over this weekend. Yeah. We had a party at our house. Well, it was almost like people had us over to our own house for a party.
0: What does that this mean? Weekend.
1: Well, you know, we had a get together and we had a set time. And we set the start time of this party very specifically because we had things to do. I've got four kids. We have live a very busy life. And
0: sure.
1: We were out before this party with our family was set to begin. Well, lo and behold, my family showed up to my house 45 minutes early.
0: To a party?
1: To
0: that
1: our
0: is
1: party.
0: A big no-no.
1: Yeah. Well, hang on. Oh, it gets better. Now, my front door, we have one of those keypad locks.
0: Yep.
1: Especially for the kids. They don't have to carry keys. Everybody has their own code to get in the front door. It just makes life easier. And it just so happens that my in-laws, our family, have their own codes to get in the front door for emergencies as well.
0: Oh, I was going to ask you why they have their own code for emergencies.
1: For emergencies.
0: Okay, that makes
1: absolutely.
0: Sense.
1: Just in case.
0: Yeah, that makes sense.
1: So when they showed up 45 minutes early and we weren't home, they let themselves in, of course.
0: Oh, no.
1: Instead of just, you know, waiting in the car, hanging out outside, going for a walk, driving around.
0: Or showing up on time.
1: Showing up on time. No, they came into our house,
0: ooh,
1: which was not ready yet.
0: Ooh.
1: They came inside and they hung out.
0: Oh, that's bad.
1: So, you know, you think I'm hot. You should have seen my wife's reaction to all
0: and
1: this.
0: It's her family,
1: and this is
0: right?
1: her family. Oh, yes. Oh, yes. It's her family. Because, you know, we still had things to get ready. We had appetizers to put out. We had a couple things to clean up. We had the dog who was going nuts this entire time. This was not a good situation. Not a good start to our little get together.
0: And they didn't see that they had done anything wrong.
1: Not at the time. I think afterwards, after they saw Amy's reaction especially, they regretted that decision. Yeah.
0: I show up to parties purposely 20 minutes late.
1: Yeah, fashionably late, right?
0: And not because I want to make an entrance, but mm-hmm. because I host a lot of parties and I always know that I need those few extra minutes to get ready.
1: Right.
0: So I appreciate people showing up a little late so I can finish getting things ready.
1: Or at least on time.
0: Yeah.
1: On time is good. We
0: right.
1: set the time for a reason.
0: Oh my
1: and
0: God.
1: Especially for this one, they knew we were out. They knew we were not home yet.
0: Yeah.
2: Dan, one thing you kind of glossed over, and I think it's an important distinction. You don't just have a dog. You guys have a young puppy that is new
1: Seven
2: to the
1: months.
2: House.
1: Yes. Yes, she
2: so
1: is.
2: So these are, I mean, that's chaos in itself. So there's
1: yes.
2: probably a certain routine. You guys are trying to get the dog in when you enter the house. And you got it's your family. Oh, essentially strangers to the dog entering. In the, just chaos.
1: That's
0: yeah,
1: true.
0: But not everybody in your world agreed that you had a right to be mad, correct? Like they're saying, oh, it's family. What's the big deal?
1: It's family, right. And I mean, you know, the kids, that was the biggest concern. Like as we're driving home, what are the kids? And there's five of them running around our house. What are they destroying?
0: Wait, five additional? To your
1: my nieces and nephews, yep. What are they doing to our playroom, our basement, our backyard?
0: Oh my God.
1: We have no idea until we got home. I will report everything was fine.
0: But
1: it was a very anxious, you know, a half hour to 45 minutes till we actually got home to survey the damage. And then we had a rush to get everything actually ready.
0: And you already have guests there, whether they're family or not.
1: Right. And then it took a while till we actually calmed down and were able to enjoy ourselves.
0: Wait, so are you allowed to show up to somebody's party early and let yourself in? That's the big question here today.
2: Dan, essentially what we do on this show is we'll help you decide if you're allowed to still be peeved. That's the idea, right?
1: Thank you. Yeah.
2: We'll justify it or not.
0: All right, phones are open. 609-243-9778 or tell us in the 94.5 PST app chat.

Yeah, so Dan Saro's all bad. So he had a party over the weekend. His relatives showed up 45 minutes early, let themselves in his house. He wasn't even home yet with their code.

0: It's Chris and the crew. Good morning. It's Chris and Joe. So Dan Zero is all hot because he had a party. He was hosting a party at his house over the weekend, and he was running around going crazy, getting ready for the party. Wasn't even home. He got home and his relatives had let themselves in his house. His wife's relatives had let themselves in because they've got a code to the digital lock on their house for emergencies. 45 minutes early.
1: And it was a lot of people. Is that like he said there were five additional kids and stuff entering the house?
0: Running around. The dog was going crazy. So does he have a right to be mad about this? Or is it family and he should just chill? Let's go to the phones.
1: Let's go to Cherie.
0: Let's go to Cherie in Princeton. What do you think, Cherie?
2: You know, it's not the fact that they got there early, because I always anticipate early birds because there's always people that come like 30 minutes an hour early. So I anticipate that. It's the fact that they got there, knew they weren't going to be there, used the emergency code, and out of courtesy, didn't even text to say, hey, we got here early. Is it okay if we go in your house? My mother would have been like sitting outside in the backyard in the rain. She would say, I better not use that code because she's going to kill me.
0: Yeah, seriously.
2: She wouldn't do it.
1: And that's your own mother.
0: Yeah.
1: You know what I mean? If Dan, this is his in-law, so Dan's extra hot because it's his wife's family.
0: Let's go to Byron in Trenton. Good morning. What do you think?
3: I'd be hot too. Like, I get why Dan was mad, man. Because, like, we have parties a lot and we're always getting ready, like, until the last minute. So people showing up early is so annoying. It's rude. Then it's like to just let themselves in. That's ridiculous. They have no manners.
0: I wonder if Amy, his wife, is listening, that her family has no manners.
1: Byron agrees with Amy a lot.
0: Yeah. Let's go to Simone in Bensalem. What do you think?

0: honestly, I don't see the big deal. It's your family. My family drops in all the time. If I'm not here, they just hang out until I get home. My mom will even make me dinner sometimes, which I appreciate. We're close, obviously. I get that not everybody is as close as us, but this would not be a big deal for me.
1: Interesting. Well, that's what I was thinking too, the family dynamic. You know, I think we're kind of peeking into Dan's world.
2: Well, if it's family, yeah.
1: And the relationship, you know what I mean? Let's go to Nina. Yeah, let's go to Nina and Yardley.
3: Hey, honestly, if it was my family and we were close, I can come in. I mean, like, as long as they help out. I'm not mad.
1: As long as they help.
2: But yeah.
1: As long as they set everything up.
2: And Dan is not saying that there was a lot of help going on. It was like, let themselves in and maybe open the fridge and said, oh, the appetizers are here. And Amy didn't necessarily say, oh, what do you need done? Do you need us to vacuum? Do you need to, which is a different level of entering.
1: That's what my family would have done. Like, they would have just sprung into action. Like, my sister would have been putting out food. Mm. You know what I mean? Knowing that I was frazzled or, you know, trying to get ready. But it sounds like they were just sitting on the couch.
2: That's exactly what it sounds like.
1: Let's
2: yeah.
1: go to the app chat. Oh, Stephanie in Hillsboro says, oh, yes, he's got a right to be mad. That one, this one would have me for a long time, she said.
2: Ooh, okay.
1: I may not express it outwardly, but the anger would be inside of me for a long time.
2: It's funny. Okay.
4: Here's what's coming up with Chris and the crew.
1: Coming up in about 5 minutes, Joe just got back from Mexico. He's all sun-kissed and stuff. He's going to fill us in on his vacation. Stick around.
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12: Yet another look at our morning commute across PST Nation, where we're doing good on 295 and Route 1 here in New Jersey. We have a disabled vehicle now on 611 in Warrington, Bucks County, right around Titus Avenue. Heads up for that. And our slowdowns all morning have been on 95 southbound into Center City with about an extra 25 minutes travel time, and the Pennsylvania Turnpike out in the Willow Grove area. We're slow westbound, 359 up to 339, with about an extra 10 minutes of travel time right around there.
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17: Yeah, so Joe just got back from Mexico. There was a little problem with the birthday boy, though. He'll

0: So Joe just got back from Mexico. He went there for his friend's birthday,
1: but his friend was nowhere to be found.
0: What the heck happened, Joe?
2: For part of the trip, at least, yeah. So we flew down on Thursday. We all had a long travel day on Thursday. So Friday was the kickoff. We went to the beach club. It was also in town, and part of Vallarta is very gay. There were 40, I counted on a map, there are 46 gay bars in town.
0: Wow.
2: In addition to it being a regular tourist town, but there's all that. And it was Pride weekend.
0: You must have loved that.
2: Yeah, I mean, there was a lot to do.
0: That's fun.
2: A lot to do. So Friday was a beach club. We drank a lot at the beach club. Friday night, we had dinner. Saturday, we went to the pool, had dinner. Saturday was kind of the birthday dinner where we all sat around. And I think this is where things started to go off the rail because the friend wound up missing Sunday and Monday's activities on the trip. I think because
0: Montezuma's revenge.
2: No, I don't think... No, because we only ever drank bottled water. I mean, you don't even you ask for water, you only get bottles. You don't get, they don't offer you tap water anywhere. So I don't think it was that. I think it was a combination. I'm not blaming him because we all drank the same. They wound up giving us really crappy shots at dinner. And because he was the guest of honor, they kind of gave him some extras of these. And I felt like he couldn't say no. And then I just think the sun and all that. So by Sunday morning, he was down for the count. We didn't see him all day Sunday. He briefly came down for dinner, and then scurried back up to the room. And then Monday, we had a tequila tour scheduled. We went out into this. We took a bus and stuff way out, you know, private tour. We never saw him.
0: That sucks.
2: So I didn't see him again.
0: The trip was for him, and he missed half the trip because he was sick.
2: Half the trip because he was sick, and he actually extended. This isn't the plan. He extended it. He's now in Fort Lauderdale because he wanted to have a full week away.
0: Like a little makeup?
2: Like a little, like, no, no, this was already booked. And he checked in last night and he was like, I'm still dead. Like,
0: oh,
2: I'm still
0: God.
2: Dead. And now I'm in Fort Lauderdale alone because I didn't have a direct ticket back to Philadelphia.
0: Okay, that sucks.
2: Yeah, it's a way to, I was like, well, maybe 41 will be better than 40. Like a milestone birthday. I'm not sure.
3: Here's what's coming up with Chris and the crew.
0: Yeah, you got to pace yourself if the trip is for you.
2: Well, again, I don't think he did anything more than the rest of us. I just think the sun may have taken
0: just
2: a deeper toll on him. Yeah.
0: Yeah. All right. Coming up in about 15 minutes, we're going to do the scoop. So which Hollywood hottie is saying he is never getting married again? And Bad Bunny is going to be in Toy Story 5. I'll tell you how you can pick him out.
3: 94.5 PST. It's Cruise News.
0: Hey there, good morning. It's Chris with your Cruise News. Dan Zarrow's got the forecast on the way. So President Trump had his semi-annual physical yesterday. He says that everything, quote, checked out perfectly. He's going to be 80 soon. Iran is accusing the U.S. of violating the ceasefire and is threatening retaliation after more strikes. Bensalem police are alerting the public to a rise in high-performance car thefts. They say to be vigilant. The New Jersey boating accident that I told you about on Memorial Day on Barnegat Bay, one man has now died. Five others were injured. FIFA news, the U.S. men's national team has been announced, and one of the goalkeepers, Matt Turner, is from New Jersey. Yeah, his hometown is Park Ridge, New Jersey. And the Phillies beat the Padres 4-3 last night. They play again at 4:10 this afternoon on the West Coast. More local info is up right now for you on the 94.5 PST app. Good morning, Dan.
4: Hey, good Wednesday morning. A couple of weather hiccups to talk about today as both humidity and rain chances ramp up a bit. Two or three waves of spotty showers potentially sweeping through. Generally light stuff, although a brief downpour or thunderstorm is a possibility. Otherwise, expect clouds with some afternoon peaks of sun. It'll be warm and sticky, high 83 degrees.

0: An isolated shower still possible this evening, low 61. Much more comfortable tomorrow, mostly sunny and breezy, high 74. Get weather 24/7 wherever you are. 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
1: Thanks, Stan. Right now, it's 68 in PST.
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18: All right, good morning. I'm Joe. Look at our commute across PST Nation. Doing good on 295, looking good Route 1. And even in New Jersey, 70 and 73 are okay as well. Earlier delays on 95 into Center City in Philadelphia are now under 15 minutes. The PA Turnpike, not that bad either in the Willow Grove area. Only about an extra 15 minutes of travel time. 359 out to 339.
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1: Yes, we found out Bad Bunny is going to be in Toy Story 5, and which Hollywood hottie is saying, oh no, I'm never getting married again. That's coming up. Two songs we'll play, and then we'll do the scoop on 94.5 PST.

0: It's Chris and the Crew's Daily Scoop.
1: This is so cool. So Bad Bunny is going to be in the Toy Story 5 movie. We've got it up for you on the 94.5 PST Instagram story. He's going to be the slice of pizza wearing sunglasses. So remember that. I guess it's like a plushie or something? Like a new toy?
2: Yeah, it's a new toy in the cast. But every time around, there's a few new toys, yeah.
1: Yeah, so I'm hearing that Brad Pitt is telling his friends he's never getting married again. And this is funny because he's in a long-term relationship with a jewelry designer. He's been dating her for years, but says, nope, I'm done. I think the mess with Angelina, that they're still working out properties and businesses and money and stuff. He's like, yeah, I'm done with that.
2: I would hope that his longtime girlfriend already knew this before he said this in an interview.
1: Good point.
2: Would hope.
1: Because I'd be mad if I were her if I didn't know that information.
2: Yeah, right? Yeah.
1: So Pringles, you know the chips, bringing back a summer fan favorite flavor from last year. I didn't even hear about these last year. They're limited edition Pringles Miller Lite chips. So two kinds. There's Pringles Miller Lite beer braised steak and then Miller Lite beer cheeseburger flavored chips. Just give me regular Pringles, maybe the sour cream and onion. But you know Pringles, you just can't eat one. I'll eat that whole tin.
2: I mean, that's
1: in like 5 minutes. So last year they were available just at Walmart, but this year they were so popular last year that they're going to be everywhere starting in June. And speaking of groceries, did you see this grocery store receipt that's going viral? So it's from 2006. This person put it on Twitter, on X, whatever. And I guess it was found by a woman going through her mom's old stuff. And it was 79 grocery items from 2006 that she paid $161 for and like 87 cents or something. Now they calculated it. And now if you bought those same things, $400.
2: Inflation is real.
1: Oh my God.
2: Inflation is real. We all know it. Yeah.
1: Insane. All right. There's the scoop.
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1: Hey there, it's Chris Rollins. Come on now, it's time to make your downtime fun time. 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
7: We have a new accident in Bucks County right now. This is on Bridgeton Pike in the area of Newtown Langhorn Road. Heads up for that. It looks like it's affecting you in both directions. We'll keep our eyes for that. Always eyes open for that. 95 southbound right now. Not that bad. That's only about an extra 10 minutes of travel time. Woodhaven down to the Vine. We'll call that good news. The PHR Pike a little slow as well this morning. About an extra 15 minutes of travel time through the Willow Grove area on the westbound side of the BA Turnpike.
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13: PST's chief meteorologist Dan Zarrow. Going to be kind of hot and sticky today. Maybe a thunderstorm this afternoon. Highs about 83. So it looks like we could see some isolated showers like this evening. Clearing overnight though. Lows down to 61. Such a nice day coming up tomorrow. A lot less humid, mostly sunny, a little breezy. Just a nice spring day. Highs about 74. Right now we're at 69 at PST. 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

0: would you like to win a trip down to New Orleans to go see Bruno Mars live in concert? So we're going to be playing you those Bruno Mars double plays throughout the day. The first one is happening between 1 and 1:20, all right? And then Matt Ryan later on, 6:15, right around then, okay? 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
2: So I just got back from vacation. So let's talk about air travel. This is what I was thinking about in the shower for the past week. Someone clapped on one of my flights when we landed, like clapped when the plane landed. And I wondered, has anyone ever clapped on a plane and made the pilot actually feel good about landing the plane? No. What's your goal there? The pilot can't hear you. He's up there with his cockpit headphones on, completely unbothered. The only people who heard you clap are now those who are around you, like me, and we're silently judging you for the rest of the deplaning process.
0: I do that.
2: You clap?
0: Yep.
2: Oh, my God. I will never be. You don't clap when the car doesn't crash and you get where you're going. Then the people who stand up immediately when the plane lands, they're operating in a delusional space. The seatbelt sign is on. Some cases we're still moving. But even if that, all you're doing is just standing hunched over inside this metal tube going nowhere for several minutes. You're not getting off faster. Can't make space in the middle aisle there, standing there hunched. And now you got back pain. I'm sitting in my seat, sitting pretty. I haven't even started the process of deplaning because until it's time for my row, the law of physics says you can't get off the plane. And the last plane thought I had, checking a bag is just paying money to be anxious for an extra hour. I paid $50 to hand my belongings to a stranger to watch them disappear, throw my bag into a hole in the wall, and then I spent the entire flight quietly wondering if I'd ever see that bag again. Thank God for AirTags. That's my shower thoughts.
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10: Good morning, I'm Joe. Let's get a look at the commute across PST Nation. We have an accident in Warwick Township, Bucks County. This is Bristol Road, right around Brookdale Road. Just looks like it's affecting both directions right now. Bridgetown Pike also affected with an accident right now around Newtown Langhorne Road. Heads up for that. Our other majors, even 95 into Center City, now all under 5 minute delays across PST Nation.
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11: From PST's chief meteorologist Dan Zarrow, it's looking like kind of a sticky day out there today. So yeah, AC might feel good. You know, warm, humid, maybe some showers even. I'd grab an umbrella if you're just heading out. Maybe even a thunderstorm later. High's about 83. An isolated shower, maybe, you know, this evening. Clearing overnight, though. Low's down to 61. Tomorrow's going to be really nice. A lot more comfortable, less humid, mostly sunny and breezy. High's about 74. Right now, 70 at PST. 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
9: One heads up now in Mercer County. We have an accident on the northbound side of 295 right around Sloan Avenue. That is in the area.

0: of exit 65. Heads up with that. The left lane is blocked in that area.
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3: You want to win Ed Sheeran tickets? You got to take me on and can't be Chris. You know the deal. It's a pop culture trivia quiz. We go head to head, see who gets the most right. We'll do it next on 94.5 PST.

0: All right, let's play Can't Be Chris this morning and try to end Chris Rollins's now 13-day winning streak. We go out to Sherry Hill and say good morning to Michael. Good morning, Michael.
1: Hi, good morning.
0: You ready to beat her?
1: Oh, yeah. Tied once, and, you know, let's see if I can get the win.
2: Oh, right. Boy. Okay, that's good simple. Luck.
0: All right, we'll kick Chris out of here, Michael. It's just you and I. You ready?
1: Let's do it.
0: All right. Question number one. Michael, a famous restaurant chain is remodeling a bunch of its locations across the country to look like they used to years ago. Everyone's flocking to them for those red nostalgic vibes. Emphasis on red. What restaurant, casual restaurant, is that?
1: I think it's Pizza Hut.
0: Do you want to lock in Pizza Hut?
1: Yeah, let's lock it in.
0: And my buttons are being weird, so I won't press lock it in, but I will tell you, you locked in. Gwen Stefani is in the middle of a Vegas residency right now. Her famous husband said he finally got a night off to see her perform. Who is her famous husband, who is a country star?
1: Oh, man. Gwen Stefani.
0: Name a country star?
1: Zach Brown.
0: Zach Brown. All right, we're going to lock that in. And the third and final question. The Black Eyed Peas reunited at the American Music Awards on Monday night to accept their award for the best throwback song, which was Rock That Body. Who is the lead singer of the Black Eyed Peas?
1: Oh, man. I usually get a bunch of these right, but these ones are extra tough today. I think I'm going to have to pass. I don't know this one.
0: All right, we're going to pass on that third question. Can't Be Chris this morning is powered by Al's Airport and Bar Grill in Ewing. Live music 6 nights a week, brunch and happy hour specials on the weekends as well. Online, alsairportin.com. It's where the locals go. Chris is back in the room. Hello, Chris.
2: Hello.
0: All right, you ready?
2: Sure.
0: All right, Chris, you didn't hear any of Michael's answers. Your quiz starts right now. Question number one. Chris, a famous restaurant chain is rebranding a bunch of its restaurants across the country because they're giving those nostalgic vibes as it looks like it used to. It's all red, or at least the theme is, of the restaurant. What restaurant is that?
2: I'm actually super excited about this. I want to go to one. Pizza Hut.
0: You both said Pizza Hut, and you're both correct.
2: Yeah.
0: All right, good job. On to question number two. Gwen Stefani is in the middle of a Vegas residency. Her famous husband said he finally got a night off to see her perform. Who is her famous country star husband?
2: Oh, my God. You know I love the two of them. Blake Shelton.
0: You said Blake Shelton. Michael guessed Zach Brown. Blake Shelton is correct.
2: They are super cute together.
0: Third and final question. The Black Eyed Peas reunited at the American Music Awards on Monday night to accept the award for the best throwback song of Rock That Body. Who is the lead singer of the Black Eyed Peas?
2: That would be Fergie.
0: You said Fergie. Michael passed. Fergie is correct. Michael, that does mean by a score of 3-1 today, Chris beat you, so you got to give us that phrase of shame.
1: All right. I'm Michael from Cherry Hill, and I can't beat Chris.
0: All right. We got tickets to go see Ed Sheeran when he brings the Loop Tour to the Link. That's Lincoln Financial Field in South Philly on Saturday, September 19, 2026. 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

0: been a great morning. Hope you had a lot of fun. Get your day started with us. Don't forget, the Bruno Mars double plays are happening pretty soon. So you got to be listening. Your first chance today to get in on winning that trip to New Orleans to see Bruno live in concert between 1 and 1:20. All right, so maybe during your lunch, you can take a little chill from work or whatever and listen for that. And then later on, Matt Ryan's going to have another chance for you to win at 6:15, right about 6:15. All right, so we're out of here. Have a great day. Hope it goes quick for you. Mwah. We'll see you in the morning. Wade's up next. Mwah. Bye.
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12: 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Do not drive a motor vehicle or operate heavy machinery while using cannabis. 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

0: 94.5 PST is your number one hit music station. It's Wade on this rainy Wednesday morning, but it's already Wednesday. Feels like the work week just started yesterday.
1: They say the holy water's watered down, and this town's lost its faith. Our colors will fade eventually, so if our time is running out, day after day, we'll make the mundane a masterpiece. Oh my, my, oh my, my love, I take one look at you, you're taking me out.

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This is your last week to get in on that trip to see Bruno Mars live in New Orleans. I just read a scientist say that New Orleans may be underwater one day. So if you need some more immediacy,

and... Oh. Any other time, I'd be happy to hear Sienna Spiro dying this hill, but you probably wanted to hear another Bruno Mars song. Keep listening for your chance to see him live in New Orleans. It's the last week on PST. Go.

Christy, it's Wade. Ferrari revealed its very first fully electric car yesterday. It is $640,000. Probably going to be like Blu-ray players, you know what I mean? The price will come down eventually once people start buying it.

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July 31st, that's when we get Ariana Grande's 8th studio album. Looking forward to Petal. Remember when Sean and Camila were together? We never came up with a combination name. Menbello? Comendez? I would have went with Comendez. Señorita, it's on PSA.

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This is how you win.

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It's Wade. Kalani just announced the Kalani World Tour North America. 33 dates. She'll be in our area in August in New York. She's on PST now.

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Bruno in New Orleans, he's coming up like 10 minutes away, less than 10 minutes. Will it be one or two? Tomorrow morning at 8, listen to Chris and the crew. They'll tell you exactly when to be listening to make your life easier.

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You were busy this weekend. Lots of stuff going on. You may have missed Gracie Abrams' new song, Hit the Wall. It dropped late last week, and you'll hear it in less than 10 minutes on PST.

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6: 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There may be health risks associated with cannabis consumption, including for women who are pregnant, breastfeeding, or planning on becoming pregnant. Do not drive a motor vehicle or operate heavy machinery while using cannabis. NJ license number RE001039.
0: It's

Thank you for sharing a little bit of your morning with me. Way taken off. Andy's up next to 94.5 PST. Andy's Happy Hour kicks off 10 hits in a row. Have an awesome Wednesday.

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2: 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Do not drive a motor vehicle or operate heavy machinery while using cannabis. 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
2: 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My name is Andy. 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We're going to get things started with Fergie and Ludacris. It's Glamorous.

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3: 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You know what I'm talking about? 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Do I want to call it that? 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
2: It's,
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2: 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Since so many people are getting married and engaged this spring, this summer, what's something you should never say to your wife?
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2: 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It's a silver grill. But there was like these little hairs. My husband went to this place last night. I think it was a little sketchy. He said to the cop, "There's this fur. I think the guy took the grill and he had a fur coat on."
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2: 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I said, "What? I got a cop here. I'm thinking about this. Him has stolen the grill off of my car."
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2: 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Britney Spears, is she going to get on the right track? Hit me up and tell me in the app what you think. 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
1: 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I don't know. I can't tell you. 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
1: 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It's Silky. That's S-I-L-K-Y. 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Silky. Good luck and keep listening. We can play back-to-back Bruno songs at any point throughout the day, and I want you to win this thing.
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1: 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Our colors will fade eventually, so if our time is running out, day after day, we'll make the mundane a masterpiece. 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
1: 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You know, there's a vicious rumor going around that Hailey Bieber is pregnant with baby number two, but we don't know yet. 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Like, we've never seen Jack's face.

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2: 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Coming up tomorrow morning on the show at 7:05, we'll be in cruise court. Our listener, Nick, wants to stop sharing his location with his girlfriend, Gabby, and she's mad.
1: 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At 8:05, it's swimsuit season, and Joe's all shocked that I actually try on swimsuits before I buy them. Don't you?
2: 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And at 9:10 tomorrow morning, are you waiting for that new guy or girl to hit you up? 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
0: 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And we're live here outside the Perez family home just waiting for the... 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
1: 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Keep listening. It's Bruno Mars in New Orleans. You can see him live. Check out the Garden District. All those really big mansions. 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
1: 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Look, I'm not saying we're perfect, but men are hard to live with. They do annoying things or disgusting things. 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
1: What are some things men should not do in front of us because it's disgusting or annoying? Megan, you said you don't like it when your husband chews with his mouth open.
2: I actually can't stand it.
1: Yeah.
2: So he'll like, we'll like eat something and it'll be like really hot. And so the first bite, he like chews with his mouth open. And I'm like, if I hear it again, you will actually take your plate and sit in the garage. Like, I've actually been to the point where he's been out there eating a damn hamburger in the garage.
1: Dude, here's the problem with that. It's not even your fault because, like, why can't he wait 20 seconds to blow on it. His
2: blow on it. Literally stick it in the freezer for 2 seconds.
1: Yeah.
2: It'll cool down.
1: Yeah, that's not even on you.
2: Right? You're 30 years old. Grow up.
1: Every time we have these conversations, I think to myself, are we the problem? And I'm like,
2: yeah, absolutely
1: not.
2: No, we're not.
1: Nah. Yeah.
2: You make me feel normal.
1: I think it's fine.
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1: Maybe you've never done one of those like horse and buggy ghost tours before. You should. If you win this trip to see Bruno Mars in New Orleans, do all the fun things. 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
1: Olivia Rodrigo is showing up all over my feed lately. She just dropped that new song, The Cure, and the music video, which is pretty trippy. If you haven't seen it, take some time today and watch that. She's like a World War I nurse. You'll just have to see. This one from her trending is Drop Dead.

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2: And the grill was gone. 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But there was like these little hairs. My husband went to this place last night. I think it was a little sketchy. He said to the cop, "Get this fur." I think the guy took the grill and he had a fur coat on.
1: Oh my.
2: Like, I call my husband. He goes, "Yeah, last night I hit a deer." I said, "What? I got a cop here. I'm thinking about this. Him has stolen the grill off of my car."
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the Matt Ryan Show. And this summer is going to be extra long thanks to the calendar. Early Memorial Day, late Labor Day, and 106 glorious days in between. It won't happen again until 2037. We just need the sun. 94.5 PST.

0: it's Chris and the crew. Okay, so it's swimsuit season. Joe is shocked that I actually try them on before I buy them. Don't you?
1: Yeah, it's gross. I wash them before I put them on my body. 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
1: You've got Sam and Hazlitt stepping in for some group therapy today. Wifey is mad at him, like legit mad, over something he says is not really a big deal, and he doesn't even think he's at fault. So tell us what's going on.
2: Okay, so I wake up early at the crack of dawn to take my wife to the airport. She's going to see her family. So, you know, of course, I'm going to take her to the airport. We say goodbye at the airport. I drop her off. She calls me from inside the terminal. And she said, hey, why didn't you tell me my clothes were inside out? The people at TSA are making fun of me. They're laughing at me. She was mad at me for not noticing that her clothes were inside out. I'm like, I'm half asleep. Mm. And I took you to the airport. What did I do wrong here?
1: Yeah, and he wants to add also that this is not like, how could you not tell me? Ha ha. She's legit angry. Is he in the wrong here? Or does his wife need to relax a little bit? What do you want to tell Sam? Call 609-243-9778.

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0: 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Matt Ryan Show live all over Jersey and Pennsylvania. We are still commercial-free at 3. Sam and Hazlitt stepping up for some group therapy. So he took his wife to the airport in the early morning. He gets a call from the terminal. She's putting him on blast for not noticing she's wearing all of her clothes inside out. She's legit furious, and Sam wants to know, does she have the right to be? Linda in Trenton, what do you think?
1: She has no right to be mad at him. She should be mad at herself. She's the one that's responsible to dress her own self. It's not his responsibility to see what she's wearing.
0: We're not 9 years old anymore.
1: Right.
0: Exactly. Thanks for the call. What do you think? Sam's listening right now. Maybe some advice on how to calm her down a bit? Call 609-243-9778. Now, Sienna Spyro, here's Die on This Hill.

0: 94.5 PST, your number one hit music station. Thanks a lot for checking out the Matt Ryan Show. I can't believe we're actually doing group therapy for something so, like, insignificant. But it's significant for Sam and Hazlitt. He took his wife to the airport early morning, half asleep. Both of them were. He gets a call from the terminal. He got put on blast from his wife for not noticing she was wearing her clothes inside out. Apparently, like, TSA, they were making fun of her. And she's furious. Still, Sam wants to know, like, does she have the right to be? Is it my job? And Jen in Northeast Philly, you say he blew it.
1: Oh, no. Yes, he's a jerk. Absolutely. Because then she's stuck. I mean, if she can find for a clothing store, like, she's probably going to be wearing the sports league of that city.
0: All right, but is it his fault?
1: Asleep or no, you know, that's your final look. You're not getting a chance at the mirror. Put him in the doghouse.
0: I don't know. It wasn't on purpose, right?

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2: 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And at 9:10 tomorrow morning, are you waiting for that new guy or girl to hit you up? 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
2: No big issues on the majors this afternoon, but we do have some issues we're looking at in Middletown Township. Lincoln Highway eastbound and westbound between Highland Parkway, we've got an accident. You're going to be moving slow. And in Quakertown, 313 eastbound, westbound, south 9th Street, we've got an accident there. Looking good on the Pennsylvania Turnpike. No major delays on the New Jersey Turnpike. I'm Doug B. with your PST Nation traffic update.
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Hey, it's the Matt Ryan Show. Appreciate the hang. We are all over Jersey and PA, and Harry Styles fans are noticing something happening on his website. They say are pointing to a world tour announcement, but keep in mind, he's doing 68 shows, only in 7 cities, but that is a lot. We can still hope. It's American Girls, 94.5 PST.

0: Hey, it's Chris and the crew. Okay, so it's swimsuit season. Joe is shocked that I actually try them on before I buy them. Don't you?
1: Yeah, it's gross. I wash them before I put them on my body. We'll hear what you think tomorrow morning at 8:05 on 94.5 PST.

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So Philly star Bryce Harper is going viral, not for anything he did on the field, but what he's done off the field. Have you seen the video of Bryce brushing his teeth that everyone is obsessed with? He puts the toothpaste on his teeth. What is that? 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

0: No, that's the Who Wants to Be a Millionaire theme, also known as the Secret Celebrity theme on the Matt Ryan Show, live all over Jersey and PA. Thanks so much for listening. You will get back-to-back Brunel for your chance to see him in New Orleans coming up, I promise. In the meantime, let's figure out who this secret celebrity is.
1: They brought me the bill.
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8: 295 southbound as you approach exit 36B. We've got a disabled tractor trailer. The center lane is blocked. Traffic is blocked from exit 40. Outside of that, we're dealing with slow-moving traffic, 38 eastbound, westbound, 130 to 295. The good news, no major problems to report on the Jersey Turnpike. The Pennsylvania Turnpike moving just fine eastbound, westbound as well. I'm Doug B. with your PST Nation traffic update.
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1: Pink Pantheress and Zara Larsson stateside trending on the Matt Ryan Show. Live across Jersey and PA playing a round of The Secret Celebrity. Here they are.
2: They brought me the bill.
1: They brought me the bill. Clue number one. This person was recently in the news because of her appearance on the Kevin Hart roast.
2: They brought me the bill.
1: I mean, that kind of gives it away. Kelly in Milltown, New Jersey. Who do you think it is?
3: Hi, is it Chelsea Handler?
1: That was absolutely Chelsea Handler.
3: Yes.
1: I don't care what side of the aisle you are on. That roast with Chelsea Handler and the other guys was just brutal.
3: I know. My husband was watching it. I heard it in the other room, so I didn't quite hear all of it, but it was a little rough.
1: And fun fact, that clip of Chelsea was her talking about a date she had with Bobby Flay that ended badly because he stuck her with the bill.
2: They brought me the bill. And I'm
4: What?
2: No. And then like somebody was like, oh yeah, he's really cheap. He's really cheap. And I was like, oh, I hate cheap. Like, I don't
4: know.
2: If you're penurious, I'm not interested in you. I'm generous and I like people to be generous with their money.
3: Oh my God, that's terrible.
1: So obviously with somebody like that, you know, that relationship's not going to work out.
3: Nope.
1: All right, let's send you to the radio station vending machine and get you a snack.
3: All right.
1: We've got letters A through J and 0 through 9 to choose from. What are you going for?
3: Let's do J and 5.
1: J and 5. Oh, this is a different one, but one of my favorites nonetheless. It's one of those cookies and cream Hershey bars.
3: Oh, interesting. Cool.
1: They're very good. And of course, New Jersey Lottery scratch-offs coming your way as well, because our goal is to get you rich.
3: Awesome.
1: Let us know if you hit it big. And thanks a lot for listening. Another Secret Celebrity tomorrow at 425 here on The Matt Ryan Show. 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
1: Hey there, it's Chris.
2: And Joe. Coming up tomorrow morning on the show at 7:05, we'll be in Crew's Court. Our listener, Nick, wants to stop sharing his location with his girlfriend, Gabby, and she's mad.
1: I don't blame her. At 8:05, it's swimsuit season, and Joe's all shocked that I actually try on swimsuits before I buy them. Don't you?
2: It's kind of weird. And at 9:10 tomorrow morning, are you waiting for that new guy or girl to hit you up? You know you can actually manifest that text. We'll tell you how.
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15: 295 southbound as you approach exit 36B. We've got a disabled tractor trailer. The center lane is blocked. Traffic is blocked from exit 40. Outside of that, we're dealing with slow moving traffic. 38 eastbound, westbound, 130 to 295. The good news, no major problems to report on the Jersey Turnpike. The Pennsylvania Turnpike moving just fine eastbound, westbound as well. I'm Doug B. with your PST Nation traffic update.
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So, Philly Pride just announced a massive star will be honored on the Ben Franklin Parkway in June. She's an icon that we've all known our whole lives. We're talking Patti LaBelle. 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

0: Hey, it's Chris and the crew. Okay, so it's swimsuit season. Joe is shocked that I actually try them on before I buy them. Don't you?
1: Yeah, it's gross. I wash them before I put them on my body. We'll hear what you think tomorrow morning at 8:05 on 94.5 PST.

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1: They say the holy water's watered down, and this town's lost its faith. 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

over Jersey and PA. You know Teddy Swims, this guy right here? He plays the Nearly Impossible Question. I don't know that for sure. I'm hoping maybe he does. Anyway, you're going to play next after his latest win New Jersey Lottery. This is called Mr. Know-It-All.

0: 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It's Matt Ryan's nearly impossible question. Let the games begin.
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2: 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What do you think it is? 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
20: 295 southbound as you approach exit 36B. We've got a disabled tractor trailer. The center lane is blocked. Traffic is blocked from exit 40. Outside of that, we're dealing with slow-moving traffic, 38 eastbound, westbound, 130 to 295. The good news, no major problems to report on the Jersey Turnpike. The Pennsylvania Turnpike moving just fine eastbound, westbound as well. I'm Doug B. with your PST Nation traffic update.
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22: 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Appreciate you playing along. The NIQ for today, over half of us admit we have Googled how to do this. What do you think it is? 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
23: Hi, is it how long to defrost a turkey?
22: Very good guess. Not what I'm looking for. Thanks for the call. Hi, NIQ.
23: Is it break up with somebody?
22: No, it's not how to call it quits. Thank you for the call. Hi, NIQ.
24: Yeah, hi. Is the answer how to cook chicken?
22: Good guess, my friend. It doesn't have to do with cooking. We can tell you that. Nearly impossible question. Hello.
23: How to clean something.
22: Not cleaning this time. Appreciate that guess. NIQ.
23: Is it kill someone?
22: No. I'm hanging up on you now.
23: Sorry.
22: Bye. Scary. NIQ, hi.
25: Hey, Matt, is it how to change a battery in a car remote?
22: No, it's not. I can't get over that. Not that past guess, but the one before that. Yikes. Anyway, focus. Over half of us admit we have Googled how to do this. Clue number one, it involves preparing for something. It involves preparing for something. Call 609-243-9778. Win some New Jersey lottery. Good luck.

0: 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Hey, what's going on? Matt Ryan Show, live all over Jersey and PA. Nearly impossible question for today. Over half of us admit we've Googled how to do this, and I told you it involves preparing for something. I've got New Jersey Lottery Scratchers. If you can figure it out, high 94.5 PST.
1: Is it preparing for an interview?
0: 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Great guess. Not this time. NIQ.
2: Prepare for a baby.
0: Clever. Preparing for a baby pregnancy. Very popular guesses. Not this time. Over half of us admit we've Googled how to do this. Hint number one, it involves preparing for something. And clue number two, it involves preparing for vacation. This is something you do when preparing for vacation, okay? Call 609-243-9778.

0: BST.
1: You just heard trending music from Justin Bieber. His latest is called Speed Demon. Let's recap. Over half of us admit we've Googled how to do this. Clue number one, it involves preparing for something. And this is part of preparing for vacation.
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2: Oh, hi. Is it how to pack?
1: How to pack a...
2: suitcase.
1: Yes, it is.
2: Oh, my God. I always try to win the question and never do. That's so exciting.
1: Do you have any packing hacks? Do you look up things online?
2: I'm a roller. I roll everything.
1: What do you mean you roll everything?
2: I roll everything, like the shirts and the pants and everything.
1: Oh.
2: Yeah, instead of like flat, I make them round.
1: Oh, you can totally pack like 7 days worth of clothes into one suitcase.
2: Yes, travel a lot for work, so that's a good one for me.
1: Very cool. You got them. New Jersey Lottery scratch-off tickets coming your way.
2: Oh, it's so exciting.
1: You're welcome, Rachel in Spotswood. Yeah. Thanks a lot for playing the NIQ here on the Matt Ryan Show. And we'll do this again tomorrow, every weekday at 5:25.
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5: 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I'm thinking about this. 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
1: 295 southbound as you approach exit 36B. We've got a disabled tractor trailer. The center lane is blocked. Traffic is blocked from exit 40. Outside of that, we're dealing with slow-moving traffic, 38 eastbound, westbound, 130 to 295. The good news, no major problems to report on the Jersey Turnpike. The Pennsylvania Turnpike moving just fine eastbound, westbound as well. I'm Doug B. with your PST Nation traffic update.
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0: 94.5 PST, your number one hit music station. I'm Matt Ryan. This summer is going to be the best one ever. Why? Extra long, thanks to the calendar. Early Memorial Day, later Labor Day, 106 glorious days in between. We just need the sun. Not going to happen again until 2037. For Sabrina.
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0: 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Okay, so it's swimsuit season. Joe is shocked that I actually try them on before I buy them. Don't you?
1: Yeah, it's gross. I wash them before I put them on my body. We'll hear what you think tomorrow morning at 8:05 on 94.5 PST.

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5: No major delays, 95 northbound, southbound. The Jersey Turnpike looking fine east and west. Same thing with the Pennsylvania Turnpike, no delays that we're seeing. One north, one south, things are moving freely there. You're going to hit some snags, 38 westbound, 295 to 130. And if you are going 70 westbound, between 73 and 295, you could hit a couple minutes worth of delays there too. I'm Doug B. with your PST Nation traffic update.
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Picture this. You and your best friend in the crowd watching BTS live in concert, and it's not happening in Philly. 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
2: 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Our listener, Nick, wants to stop sharing his location with his girlfriend, Gabby, and she's mad.
1: 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At 8:05, it's swimsuit season, and Joe's all shocked that I actually try on swimsuits before I buy them. 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
2: 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And at 9:10 tomorrow morning, are you waiting for that new guy or girl to hit you up? 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
6: No major delays, 95 northbound, southbound. The Jersey Turnpike looking fine east and west. Same thing with the Pennsylvania Turnpike, no delays that we're seeing. One north, one south, things are moving freely there. You're going to hit some snags, 38 westbound, 295 to 130. And if you are going 70 westbound, between 73 and 295, you could hit a couple minutes worth of delays there too. I'm Doug B. with your PST Nation traffic update.
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0: no secret that I am divorced, all right?
1: Mm-hmm.
0: Okay. We don't have to talk about that part, but I do want to talk about my wedding day when a bunch of frat guys decided to show up at my wedding. And I look up and I'm like, who are these people? And my ex-husband was like, oh no. And I go, what happened? He goes, I met these guys at a gas station last night and we all kind of partied for a little bit at their house. And I might have maybe said that they should show up. I said, what are you talking about? And Corey looks up and goes, hey, Snowball. That's the guy's name. You guys got to get out of here. We had to kick out our wedding crashers. Because you met these guys at a gas station. That should have been the red flag.
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1: Wedding crashers, but make it a mini horse. Lauren Snap, Donnie Meacham, Sophia, she slid into the DMs tonight. We're talking about weddings, and she goes, the weirdest thing I've ever seen at a wedding was last year, a mini horse showed up and thought that it was the officiant. Honestly, I probably would have thought that the horse was welcome, like a trick pony that I would be into.
0: Why did people say mini horses? Aren't mini horses just ponies, but also wedding crashers? Why would you want to crash a wedding? Well, nobody wants to marry me, so that's probably why I'm jaded, but I didn't want to be at the wedding, more or less crash somebody else's.
1: Okay, I've got a wedding crash story. 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

0: couple paid $951 to have 7 birds, including a ring-bearing owl. I don't really even understand this, to fly into their wedding. All right. Apparently, this is a huge trend. People are really getting into the birds and the weddings, and it's all because of Harry Potter. Why did anybody think that this was going to be a good idea? Because the owl took off with the rings. Yeah,
1: buy $950 for $50. I can go to a tree over there. I'll find some birds. I'll scoop them up, and I'll walk in and just throw them at you at the wedding. What do you want?
2: Seriously?
1: Dumb. Your niece was busy.

0: Fresh Nights.
1: Are you easy?
2: Nah, you ain't. Bruno, though, is. Bruno in the Big Easy. Bruno Mars in New Orleans. Why wouldn't you want to go? Seriously. New Orleans? Hello? Get some beads. Flash your ID to get into that. You thought I was going to say, no, flash your ID. Flash that, too. That's all right. Beads for everybody. Bruno in the Big Easy. Into the win right now. We're going to send you to a show, get you to New Orleans, get you a little bit of spending money. A little bit goes a long ways these days. Bruno the Big Easy, enter or right now on the Pop Crush app. Uh-huh.

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2: Speaking of wedding crashing, so me and my friends one time, we went to like this big giant dance party and we're all dressed like, I mean, we have very little on. So we're running to this place because it was raining. It rarely rains here in LA. Raining that night. We think it's at this location. So I park in front of it. We run in wearing nothing. It's in the middle of a wedding. There's a wedding happening. Everybody turns around and goes, oh? And I go, I'm so sorry. We take off and we run as fast as we can. We interrupted a wedding dressed very scantily clad.
1: And on that note, let's play the song.
0: Chris and the crew in the morning.
1: Hey there, it's Chris.
3: And Joe. Coming up tomorrow morning on the show at 7:05, we'll be in cruise court. Our listener, Nick, wants to stop sharing his location with his girlfriend, Gabby, and she's mad.
1: I don't blame her. At 8:05, it's swimsuit season, and Joe's all shocked that I actually try on swimsuits before I buy them. Don't you?
3: 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And at 9:10 tomorrow morning, are you waiting for that new guy or girl to hit you up? You know, you can actually manifest that text. We'll tell you how.
1: We'll see you in the morning.
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